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only choose in Texas on Taste of Country Nights. Fun fact, if you haven't already heard, that is the most popular song in musical history. That's like when our parents were talking about the Beatles and stuff. That song is more popular than any of their songs in chart history. Wow. I'm out of breath right now. I'm gonna play a song. Here's Morgan Wallen.

Chesney, Carry On on Taste of Country Nights. Kenny's doing it big in 2027. He's going back out on the road doing big stadium shows. Man, him and Morgan Wallen are some of the few people that can really fill a stadium nowadays. I tell you what, I guess Luke Combs too. I'm sure I'm missing a couple too. Give me a break. Here's Keith Urban with Days Go By, Taste of Country Nights. I'm changing.

0: New country. That's Lauren and Elena featuring Chase Matthew. It's called All My Exes on Taste of Country Nights. A teenage McDonald's employee in Idaho was surprised with gifts after paying for a customer's meal when the man realized he was unable to pay. Now, the customer went back up there and tried to repay Matthew the next day, and Matthew was not there. They couldn't be reached, so he contacted a local news station, and the news station decided to recognize the teen, and then the station tracked down the teen at work and presented him with restaurant gift cards and other gifts. That's such an amazing pay it forward story. I just hope that it says they presented him with restaurant gift cards. Did they give him gift certificates to McDonald's or what? That's what I want to know. Hold on now. I'm coming back with Stella Lefty, Boston. I've got Lee Bryce on the way and Shaboozy next on Taste of Country Nights.
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0: Taste of Country Nights. I got Tyler on the phone. What's going on, man?
1: I'm a trucker now. I'm in New Hampshire. I'm going all across country tonight listening to you on the app. Now, here's where I need your help, Bubba. There's a song that is sung by a woman beautifully, I might add. It talks about the city of Boston. Is there any way you could put that on for me, man?
0: Yeah, I got you, man. Look at that. Even truckers like Stella Lefty Boston. Heck yeah, dude. I'll play that for you right after Shaboozy and Cowgirl on Taste of Country Nights. Girl,

0: Shelton with me on Taste of Country Nights. Do you miss being on The Voice? I'm sure you're watching it now and it's cranking back up.
1: You know, I miss the people. I mean, the crew, the producers, the band there. I mean, they become family, you know. But the job itself, I don't miss that yet. But I don't want that to sound like I'm bitter about it or anything. The show changed my life. It's the greatest thing I ever did from a career standpoint.

0: Jordan Davis will turn this truck around. Taste of Country Nights with Evan Paul. I got Jason Aldean here with me. You have a huge house outside of Nashville. Have you been in every room yet?
1: It's not that big, man. Come on. Like, no. I mean, it's... I've used all the rooms, I think.
2: Honestly, no.
1: I think I have. No, there's nothing like that. It's not that crazy, but... Yeah, I mean, there's definitely some rooms we could have probably done without, but we still use them. You know what I mean? So.

0: Country, Jason Aldean, and Anytime Soon on Taste of Country Nights. How's it going on that second shift? I'm Evan Paul. Let's get a look at what's trending in country music news at tasteofcountry.com. I recently sat down with John Michael Montgomery's son, who is also Eddie Montgomery from Montgomery Gentry's nephew, Walker Montgomery. Whew, that was a lot. Walker Montgomery is currently on tour with Cody Johnson. I asked him what the setup was like backstage with Cody Johnson. Listen to what Walker Montgomery told me.
1: When your whole crew, your whole band treats them, you know, my guys like you're one of them.
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1: 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Then that comes from the top to me. And so I think that's a real testament to how he runs his organization.
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If you were going to take this job and shove it, you'd have been by now. So let's continue working the second shift together and get through it. Zach Taupe is coming up right after Luke Combs on Taste of Country Nights. My baby.

Taylor Swift recently won an MTV VMA and gave a major shout out to Dolly Parton. I thought that was real special. Here's Taylor Swift with I Knew It, I Knew You on Taste of Country Nights.

0: New country there from Megan Maroney. That one's called Medicine on Taste of Country Nights. Halloween's coming up, and they're starting to come out with some crazy candy. I don't know how they're coming up with this stuff. This year, new candies for Halloween coming out. Skittles Creepy Crunch Popped Freeze-Dried Candy. Jolly Rancher Gummies, Trickies Minis, Kit Kat Ghost Toast, and Reese's Sweet and Salty Mix. There's also going to be new shapes this year. Snickers Pumpkins and Twix Candy Skulls. I love we're getting into Halloween. October's going to be here sooner than later. We already ordered our daughter's Halloween costume. She wants to be the Grim Reaper. She's 7. And our 3-year-old son keeps saying, Spider-Man. If you have kids, you know that Halloween costume's a big deal. Coming up next for you, I got Florida Georgia Line and Cruise. Hey, just wanted to say thank you so much for listening. 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

Georgia Line and Cruise. The boys are back. They're heading out on a festival tour coming up in 2027. Crazy to already be saying coming up in 2027, right? It's Evan Paul. I got Flatland Cavalry with Never Coming Back on Taste of Country Nights. We said

0: I got Thomas Rhett here with me on Taste of Country Nights with Evan Paul. Let's say we're 20 years down the road and one of your kids is writing about their house and growing up back in the day. What do you think your kids would say?
1: That's an impossible question. I really don't know. I hope that they say that there was a lot of love and joy in the house. They'd probably say that they wish dad was home a little bit more. But at that age, I will be home constantly. It was the

0: I like that one. That's new Cole Goodwin. It's called Howdy on Taste of Country Nights with Evan Paul. And we need to launch a major investigation in the studio here. I have a 22-ounce, I had a 22-ounce coffee mug, Family Guy. A Family Guy coffee mug, huge, like a soup bowl. That I always drink out of for like the past 2 years. I'm not going to say somebody stole it, but it's always in the same place and it's gone. If I sound different tonight, it's because I'm drinking coffee out of someone else's coffee cup because mine apparently got stolen. Unless someone's hiding it from me, playing pranks. I don't know if it's workplace shenanigans or what, but pretty upset. I really love that coffee mug. Coming up next, I'm going to kick things off with Luke Bryan. Also, Brett Eldridge in there. Taste of Country Nights with Evan Paul.
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That is Chase Matthew holding it down. Taste of Country Nights with Evan Paul. That's what I'm trying to do on the second shift. Just hold it down for you in the background. Give you some tunes. Here's Jacob Hackworth. What took you so long?

0: Taste of Country Nights. I'm going to play a Toby Keith throwback for you, As Good As I Once Was. Before I do that, I want to go into the Taste of Country Nights interview vault to the last time I had spoken with Toby. You've had over 30 number one songs in your career. Was there ever one you put out where you were like, I don't know if this one's going to make it?
1: No, I mean, the system got so easy for me. We were getting so much airplay, and I had figured out who I was and what I did that I'd write an album and I would tell the promotion staff, here's your four singles, go work them. She said,

0: recently, "I Can't Love You Anymore" on Taste of Country Nights. So there's a social media influencer that did one of those posts where he was like, if this gets enough likes, can Ella Langley go out with me? Well, Ella Langley heard about that and she sassed the poor boy back. She was like, there ain't enough likes in the world, buddy. Ella Langley on top of the world right now, man. I love it. Coming up next on Taste of Country Nights, we've got Shaboozy on the way. Luke Combs will be in there and Post Malone, Taste of Country Nights.
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0: What's up, y'all? This is Jelly Roll, and I sing songs that play on the radio, so you don't have to hear Evan Paul karaoke them. That's right. Thanks for listening to Taste the Country Nights with my boy, Evan Paul.
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0: you could do us a favor here and put on Cody Johnson horseback for us.
1: 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Who is this?
0: Well, my name is Ingrid, and I'm here at work with Shelly and Jamie, and we just love listening to you on the radio. We just wanted to call in.
1: Well, thank y'all. Y'all are so sweet. I'll play that Cody Johnson horseback for you. Give me about 5 minutes. I'll get that in there. I appreciate y'all. Here's Nate Smith now and World on Fire on Taste of Country Nights. Girl,

0: right, let me push play on this Cody Johnson horseback request. And coming up next, we'll talk about what's trending in country music news at tasteofcountry.com. It involves Cody Johnson.
1: He's a ranch hand in a pinch, man. Hotter than the red on the cattle brand. 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

0: Horseback.
1: Kojo. It's called Horseback on Taste of Country Nights. How's it going on that second shift? I'm Evan Paul. Let's get a look at what's trending in country music news at tasteofcountry.com. I recently sat down with John Michael Montgomery's son, who is also Eddie Montgomery from Montgomery Gentry's nephew, Walker Montgomery. Whew, that was a lot. Walker Montgomery is currently on tour with Cody Johnson. I asked him what the setup was like backstage with Cody Johnson. Listen to what Walker Montgomery told me.
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0: In at number three on your most requested countdown, that's Zach John King and Get to Drinking, Taste of Country Nights. 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It's based off of your request here at the radio station all day. That's what takes me so long to get it on the radio. They make me count these myself. I've got Sasha on the phone. She wanted to introduce song number two. Take it away.
1: Okay, I've been practicing. Hopefully this goes okay. Number two tonight is John Morgan, the song.

Destiny off his new album that just came out on Friday, Carry On. What's your favorite song on that album? Have you heard it yet? Silver Sands Marina? I haven't got a chance to hear the whole album yet. Just a couple of songs on there. It's Kenny, man. I love Kenny. Anything he puts out. So if you're a Kenny fan, it's just another attachment to his legacy. It's Evan Paul on the radio. Speaking of a guy with a huge legacy, this guy is going to leave one, that's for sure. Luke Combs. Ain't No Love in Oklahoma. A Taste of Country Nights.

0: That is new country from Avery Anna, Blood Runs Thicker on Taste of Country Nights. And while I was listening to that song, I was stacking up in the computer here the next set of songs that I'm gonna play for you. Wait till you hear what I got lined up for you. If you are looking at the clock going, can midnight hurry up? I've got the perfect solution for you coming up next. 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

day, Potts Farm was a place to go. Load a truck up, hit the dirt road. Jump the barbed wire, spread the word. Light the bonfire and call the girls. King in the can and the Marlboro man. Jack and Jim were a few good men. Where you learn how to kiss and cuss and fight too. Better watch out for the boys in blue. And all this small town, he said, she said. Ain't it funny how rumors spread? 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Man, that talk is getting old. You better mind your business, man. Watch your mouth. Before I have to knock that loud mouth out. I'm tired of talking, man. Y'all ain't listening. Them old days.

0: your social media doing dances. 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
1: 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It was just like just being stupid.
0: Just Russ is shaking his tush.
1: Yeah, dude.

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I know there's some people out there that don't love where they live, but this song is for the people that do. Morgan Wallen, More Than My Hometown, is on Taste of Country Nights.

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And just like that, September was gone. Hard to believe, man. It's already October. 2026 is flying by. Good morning. I'm Brett Allen. We like to make the night fly by with more of today's country. Like this one, new one from Trey Pendley. Here's Family Man.

It looks like Jason Aldean might have to move over. Luke Bryan kind of got a little bit of a bromance going with another country star, Chris Stapleton, a guy who wrote one of his earlier songs. I got more on that coming up later. You can see more on it right now, tasteofcountry.com.

0: was done for.
1: It feels like we go through this every year about this time. When is the acceptable time to put up Halloween decorations? That's Max McNown with Done For on the Third Shift. I'm Brett Allen. And yeah, well, because this is the time, right? You don't want to wait until the end of October because, you know, the weather's going to be a little bit different than it is right now. And if you've got the time, you know, why not put them up right now? 42% of people say, yes, it is perfectly acceptable to put them up during the first weeks of October. So anywhere between October 1st and the 15th. 18% said between October 16th and the 30th. 16% said between Labor Day and September 30th. So 16% of people think it's okay to already have your decorations up. What do you think? Let us know on our app. I like to do it when the weather's not quite as cold. So I do it a little bit closer to the beginning of the month than the end. What do you think? Let me know through our app. When do you put up your Halloween decorations?
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I just asked, when you put your decorations up, and Dylan said, well, mine are still up from last year. I just never take them down. I can just picture his front yard. Put them up like 5 years ago, and they're just still there. They do look a little creepier if you just leave them up year-round. Here's Hudson Westbrook. It's Paint As You Pretty on the Third Shift.

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Jelly Roll going to be one of the headliners for the Country to Country Festival coming up in March of 2027. Here's Need a Favor.

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0: We're staying up all night with more of Today's Country on the Third Shift. I'm Brett Allen. Remember, got another code coming up today at 8:20 to win you $25,000. Don't miss it.
1: Yeah, I've been

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It's a red, white, and blue summer on V9.

keeping that country coming all night to help you make it through the late night. It's the third shift. I've got Joe Nichols coming up. He's got a brand new song on the charts, but he recently celebrated one of what has become one of his classic songs. We'll get to that after Dan and Shay.

0: Joan Nichols. That one's fun. That's C'est la vie, his new one on the third shift. And congrats to him. He actually was celebrating one of what, it's weird to say, but his classic songs. Because, it came out years ago. Tequila Makes Her Clothes Fall Off. You may remember that one. If you don't, you should really check it out. It's a great song. And it actually just celebrated 3 million certified sales recently. Triple platinum, according to the RIAA. And that song, man, it was number one on both the Billboard Country Airplay chart, the Radio and Records Country National Airplay chart. And a big congrats to him on a song that they weren't going to release. They thought that it was a little too risky at the time, and they were like, no, this, we got to release this song. They did, and it turned out to be one of his, arguably one of his biggest hits.
1: The U.S. House.
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Remember the show Full House? 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It was part of TGI Fridays. Candace Cameron, Bure, she was a DJ called Deej from Full House. And she's a grandma now. Her son, Lev, had a child, a baby boy.

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If you haven't taken your break yet, now would be a good time to do that. It's time for New After Two. We'll get you six brand new songs in a row. I'm Brett Allen, back to back. We've got them lined up. Look, the new one here from Brantley Gilbert. It's Good Damn on the Third Shift.

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1: He's a ranch hand in a pinch, man. Hotter than the red on the cattle brand. Cause she's a gold digger with a quick trigger. A cast iron skillet swinging lid flipper.

How often do you think country singers get recognized when they're out in public? We'll get into that coming up after Gavin Adcock. It's Wannabe on the Third Shift.

0: That's Chris Young, and I didn't come here to leave on the third shift. How often do you think he gets recognized when he's out in public? He was talking about it recently and said that it's more often than you'd think. He went to a J. Cole concert, a rapper, J. Cole. Evidently, one of his friends worked for J. Cole, and Chris wanted to go see the show. So he said he was just standing there, and somebody came up behind him, definitely recognized him. And he's like, you know, how do you know that? I'm not popular enough for you to recognize me at a J. Cole concert. And then he went to Billy Joel with his mom. Somebody recognized him there. And I'm not surprised at all with this one. He said that he decided that he was going to take a tour of the Grand Ole Opry as a fan, not as an artist. He didn't call in a favor and say, hey, can I get a backstage tour? He just had some friends that were going. He said, I'll go with you. And when he went, he asked a question. And of course, the tour guide recognized him almost right away. I mean, he's played there before. Why would you not recognize Chris Young when you're working at the Grand Ole Opry?
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Riley Green kept himself busy this summer. He was on tour, then jumped right into his coaching role on The Voice, and now he's already got plans for next summer. He's got the That's Just Me tour kicking off 29 cities, along with Muscadine, Bloodline, Randy Houser, Jake Worthington, and Hannah.

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It's the home of the $25,000 cash grab. Good morning, guys. I'm Brett Allen. Yeah, we got more shots for you to win $25,000 today. Buy something fun, right? 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You're listening at 820 to win. They're going

Have you heard the phrase career cushioning? And are you doing it? What the heck is it? I'll explain coming up after Coe Wetzel and Ella Langley. Here's Jaded on the Third Shift.

0: What is career cushioning and how many people are doing it already? It's Kelsey Hart with Love to Be That Guy on the Third Shift. I'm Brett Allen. It's called career cushioning. Essentially, it's exploring your backup options. And I'm not talking about a side hustle here. I'm talking about having another backup career ready to go if something happens. Evidently, about 3/4 of American office workers have already started to prepare by doing it. 77% of American office workers say that just in case something happens to their current job, they're going to be ready to go with another one. And they said that they would happily pursue their backup career if it let them do something that they actually enjoy, if it gave them a better lifestyle or less stress. Yes, even if it meant the same pay or if they lost their current job, their career cushion would be what they'd fall back on. Our listener.
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What is it? 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

What do you need money for? 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

Welcome to October. Hard to believe it is already October 2026, but yeah, welcome. I'm Brett Allen on the Third Shift with more of Today's Country coming up. Kenny Chesney is on the way. Going to hear from Luke Combs and a bunch more. Find out more about the romance between Luke Bryan and his latest guy. Say about that next.

0: That's Chris Stapleton with Starting Over on the Third Shift. Guy that evidently is, almost starting up a new bromance with Luke Bryan. That's according to Luke Bryan. Now, Luke had his special Luke Bryan and Friends concert at Bridgestone Arena last week. And one of the people that was on stage with him was Chris Stapleton. Now, a lot of people don't know, Luke Bryan's big song, Drink a Beer, was co-written by Chris Stapleton. So they don't get an opportunity to sing it together all that often. They were up on stage doing it at that concert. And Luke said that, you know, Chris Stapleton really does stare at you while he's singing. He says he will look right at your lips. And he said, you know, the interesting thing was that, I was falling in love. He said he's looking at you. He's a Kentucky guy, bluegrass guy. And man, they watch you sing. But man, he can. That's okay. Chris Stapleton can do whatever he wants. If you're singing with Chris Stapleton on stage, he can do whatever you want.
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That Luke Bryan went on about Chris Stapleton after singing with him at his Luke Bryan and Friends concert at Bridgestone Arena last week, saying that Chris Stapleton was his number one on his country music Mount Rushmore. Who would be yours? So hard to decide. There's so many. Here's Luke Bryan, country, and she knows it.

That's been a busy night on the third shift. If you missed it, don't miss it tonight. We talked about the earliest acceptable time to put up Halloween decorations, what career cushioning is, and of course the romance with Luke Bryan and Chris Stapleton. We'll do it all again tonight at midnight. New stuff, though, this time. Here's Blake Shelton, Tex.

B98.5, it's the Morning Buzz. It's Cooper. Thank you for starting your Thursday with us. I can't believe this week is just flying by, isn't it? So we got some sad news about Charles Kelly from Lady A. Apparently battling a rare type of blood cancer. A full story inside the B98.5 app.

B98.5, it's the Morning Buzz. 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

0: New Country, Cole Swindell, it's Girl Dad. So there's a debate brewing online about whether or not it's ever okay to bring an iced coffee to a job interview. So we decided we would get in on this and continue the conversation on air. Love to know your thoughts. Is it ever okay to bring an iced coffee to a job interview? Why or why not? I have a feeling you're all going to have vastly different opinions on this. 623-9898, or you can send a message using the B98.5 app. Tina in Waterville, what do you say?
1: I would have to say no.
0: Okay, now, Tina, why do you say that?
1: Well, I think if you bring anything other than yourself and an extra couple of copies of your resume, it makes it seem like you just aren't taking the interview seriously.
0: Okay.
1: No, I've never been involved in hiring, but I've been around when my company has hired people, when they've been interviewing people.

0: And you can almost look around the room and tell who's serious about being there and who is just there so they can go back to their parents or go back to the unemployment office and say, yeah, I applied.
1: Okay. All right. I guess I see where you're coming from with that. What do you say? Is it ever okay to bring an iced coffee to a job interview? Send a message using the B98.5 app.
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B98.5, it's the Morning Buzz, it's Cooper. Would you ever bring an iced coffee to a job interview? Apparently it's a new Gen Z trend, and I want to know your thoughts on it. 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

0: Your next chance at $25,000 with our cash grab is coming your way at 8:20 this morning. Make sure you're listening for that code. So big debate online right now over whether or not it's ever okay to bring an iced coffee to a job interview. I would love to hear your thoughts on this and specifically why or why not you think it's okay or not okay. B98.5, it's the Morning Buzz. It's Cooper. 623-9898 if you want to weigh in on this, or you can send a message using the B98.5 app like Gigi did. Gigi says, not okay. You basically need to follow their lead. So if they offer you a drink, take it. Otherwise, just, you know, sit there and answer their questions, you know. Pat, what do you say?
1: I don't drink coffee, but I probably wouldn't bring any beverages, honestly.
0: All right, thanks for checking in. It feels like most people are leaning in that direction. Didi, how about you? What do you say?
2: I do not think it's appropriate.
0: No.
2: I think that when you go to a job interview, you should be very well-versed. You should be very well... I mean, unless you bring iced coffee for everybody, and I'm just kidding about that, but...
0: So it's like a school.
2: No, I don't think it's... Yeah.
0: Unless you can bring it up for the entire class, you can't do it.
2: That's correct.
0: Hey, thank you for checking in. What do you say? 623-9898, or send a message using the B98.5 app.
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0: B98.5. It's the Morning Buzz. It's Cooper. Thank you for starting your day with us. Coming up at 7:20 this morning, your chance at a pair of tickets to see Sugarland. They're going to be at the Cross Insurance Center. That's the one in Bangor on November 11th. We want to put you in the audience. We'll give those away when we do Stinger Trivia.
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0: 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It's the Morning Buzz. It's Cooper. 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Keely, if you won, what are you going to spend it on?
1: Oh, well, I'm an adult, so probably bills.
0: Okay. 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

B98.5, it's the Morning Buzz. It's Cooper. Thank you for starting your Thursday with us. We really appreciate it. So are entry-level jobs no longer entry-level? Well, that's what some people say. We'll talk more after Ella Langley, her latest, it's Love and Life Again.

0: So are entry-level positions no longer a thing? Well, that's what some people think. B98.5, it's the Morning Buzz, it's Cooper. It was only a few decades ago that you could graduate from high school, go to a trade school, or go to a college, and then get an entry-level position at a job. Now, that job would suck, but you were still employed, you were making money, and eventually you'd work your way up to a better position at that business. Well, a lot of people don't think that exists anymore. A new Cengage employability survey found 77% of recent grads believe businesses require too much experience for entry-level jobs, while 75% of the respondents say there simply aren't enough actual entry-level position opportunities, which I guess that makes sense. You know, I've been looking online at the jobs we have available with this company. And I'll tell you, I'm pretty sure that if I had to apply for one of our jobs today, they probably wouldn't hire me. How do you feel about this? Love to know your thoughts. Send a message using the B98.5 app. I mean, how are you supposed to get 3 years of experience for the job that's supposed to give you your first 3 years of work experience, right?
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5: All right, Patriots are back in action on Sunday. 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

0: We want to reward you for listening on the job with cash, $25,000. 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It is the morning buzz. I'm Cooper Fox. Justin, if you won $25,000, what would you spend it on?
1: I think after bills are paid, I'm going to spend it working on my car.
0: Well, there you go. All right. That sounds like a plan. Your next chance to enter is coming up at 8:20 this morning. 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
3: Checking B98.5 weather. Partly sunny today, high is 77. Few clouds tonight, low of 52. Tomorrow, cloudy with a high of 73. It's 55 outside our downtown Augusta studios. This morning, we're talking about a flavor that everyone seems to love that you hate. And why? 623-9898. 623-9898.

98.5. It's the Morning Buzz. It's Cooper. So how much has Choosing Texas actually made? The number is wild. We'll talk more after Luke Bryan. I got that

0: Patriots back in action on Sunday. They visit the Bills at their brand new stadium, and hopefully they do better this week than they did last week against the Jaguars. Kickoff for that game will be at 1, and if you're not going to be near a TV, it's okay. We've got all the action right here on B98.5, our broadcast powered by 201 Tire Battery and Service and by Charlie's Collision Center. It is the Morning Buzz. I'm Cooper Fox. Thank you for starting your day with us.
1: It's your entertainment buzz.
0: Yeah, all right. So earlier this summer, Shania Twain released her latest album, her first album in a number of years, called Little Miss Twain. And she's announced that she's getting ready to release an expanded edition of that album that features 5 new songs. If you're a fan of hers and you want to check that out, October 9th is when that album comes out. So a week from tomorrow. This is cool. Luke Combs has announced an opening date for his 34,000 square foot Las Vegas Category 10. Of course, he's had Category 10 in Nashville for a few years now. The Las Vegas one is located at the Flamingo, and that's going to open, let's see, a week or 2 weeks from today. October 15th is when that opens. Now, this bar features, actually, it features 7 bars, 2 stages, 800 seats, and a 3,000 square foot rooftop bar overlooking the strip. There's even a hat wall with hats that Luke has collected from around the world. Like I said, October 15th is when that opens up if you're heading to Vegas anytime soon. And I was blown away by this because I don't think we really think that much about what individual songs make. You know, we think about artists selling albums and maybe selling downloads and doing tours, but the amount of money that Ella Langley's Choose in Texas has made since it was released about a year ago is mind-blowing. Nearly $14 million when you count downloads and streams. $14 million off of one song. The question is, can she do it again? You can find these stories and more now inside the B98.5 app, and that's your entertainment buzz.
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6: Still blown away by this. A minute ago, we were talking about how much money Choosin' Texas has made. The answer, $14 million. And it continues to gain in popularity and continues to make money.

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0: talking about flavors that everybody seems to love that you can't stand and why. I know there's at least one thing that everybody's trying to push on you, but you aren't having it. What is it? B98.5, it's the Morning Buzz. It's Cooper. I bring this up because my kids are always trying to push me to eat condiments that I don't like. Specifically ranch dressing. And I can't do it. There's something about ranch that just makes me choke up even just thinking about it. What is it for you? 623-9898 or send a message using the B98.5 app. Looks like Randy has the same idea I have. He says, ranch dressing. Why? Because it makes me gag. Aaron says, black licorice. Now, Cynthia and Augusta, what do you say?
1: Anything blue raspberry flavored.
0: Okay, why do you say blue raspberry?
1: I can't put my finger on it, but anything blue raspberry flavored always seems way too sweet.
0: Okay, I kind of see that, I guess. I mean, I have no issue with, you know, eating and drinking things that are blue raspberry flavored. But I guess I see where you're coming from. They are really usually really sweet, aren't they? What about you? What is a flavor that everybody seems to love that you can't stand? I love to hear from you. Send a message using the B98.5 app.
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0: Hey. Checking B98.5 weather. Partly sunny today, high of 77. Cloudy tonight, low of 52. Tomorrow, cloudy, high of 73. Maybe some sprinkles tomorrow, too. It's 55 outside our downtown Augusta studios. This morning, we're talking about a flavor that everybody seems to love that you can't stand. And why? 623-9898 or send a message using the B98.5 app. Carrie and Clinton, what do you say?
6: Pumpkin spice.
0: You don't like pumpkin spice. How is that even possible?
6: I don't like pumpkin.
0: You're a young woman who doesn't like pumpkin spice.
6: Nope, I don't like pumpkin.
0: So then when it comes to fall flavorings, what is your go-to?
6: I mean, like, the only thing I really don't like for pumpkin is, like, pumpkin spice coffee. I like whoopie pies that are pumpkin.
0: Okay.
6: But when it comes to coffee, no.
0: All right. I kind of see that, you know, although these days it's kind of hard to get away from pumpkin spice because it's literally everywhere.
6: It is.
0: You know, that's one of the things I commend McDonald's for, because their fall menu, I'm sure it probably has some pumpkin spice on it, but their fall menu, as far as their coffees go, they've got a bunch of like unique apple caramel flavored stuff they've put out this year.
6: Have you tried that?
0: I have not. It is on my list of stuff to try. I just haven't done it yet.
6: Yep, I haven't tried it either.
0: Yeah.
6: Caramel iced coffee is what I get there every day. So.
0: Oh, yeah. You can't go wrong with that, though, no matter what time of the year it is.
6: Definitely not.
0: Hey, thank you for checking in. How about you? 623-9898. What is a flavor everybody loves that you can't stand?

98.5. It's the Morning Buzz. Your chance to grab Sugarland tickets coming up in just about 20 minutes when we do Stinger Trivia.

0: matter. It's 5 o'clock somewhere.
1: It's always on 5 in Margaritaville, come to think of it.
0: Yeah, I heard that.
1: You've been there, haven't you?
0: Yes, sir.
1: I've seen your boat there.

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B98.5, it's the Morning Buzz. It's Cooper. 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Billy Currington is on B98.5.

98.5. It's the Morning Buzz. It's Cooper, your chance to grab Sugarland tickets coming up in 15 minutes when we do Stinger Trivia. See you.

98.5. It's the Morning Buzz. It's Cooper. So these days, everybody wants to save a buck, which is why we've put together a list of some amazing local thrift shops. We'll get more details from Alyssa from down the hall after Morgan Wallen, and don't we?

0: All right, so let's talk thrift shops. B98.5, it's the Morning Buzz. It's Cooper. Not the kind of thrift shops where Macklemore bought that coat that smelled like pee.
1: No, what? No.
0: You don't remember that song?
1: Yeah.
0: Joined by Alyssa from down the hallway. Now, I think these days, with the way the economy is, no matter who you are, you're trying to save a buck.
1: Mm-hmm.
0: And one of the great places to do that is at your local thrift shop. Now, do you have a favorite thrift shop?
1: Honestly, there's so many, and I love thrifting, but Pink Crow Collective in Waterville, it's just such a vibe in there, and like perfectly like aesthetically pleasing with the decor, and then just everything you can buy. It's just really like put together nice. It's cool.
0: So what are some of the things you can get at, like, what are
1: just
0: what are
1: like
0: some
1: little
0: of the things
1: knickknacks, and then like really cool vintage clothes, obviously.
0: Yep.
1: So just like really like, I don't know, definitely good stuff you can get there.
0: Is that the one on Main Street?
1: Mm-hmm.
0: Okay, it's right at, I think she moved, right?
1: Yeah.
0: She was recently like on the concourse and then she moved over to Main Street.
1: Yeah, she's got a nice spot now for sure.
0: Okay.
1: But every single spot on the list is so cool. And there's like a lot of antique shops too. And those you just never know what you're going to go in there and find.
0: Okay. Now, perfect as we get ready to enter the holiday season, people are doing some Christmas shopping and you know, you're looking for unique gift ideas for those hard to buy for per people.
1: Mm-hmm.
0: Yeah. All right. Now we've got a list of, is it 50? It's 15.
1: 25.
0: 25. That's, we've got a list of 25 thrift shops around Maine that you need to check out. You can see that list now inside the B98.5 app.
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1: Checking B98.5 weather. Partly sunny today. High is 77. I know looking outside, it doesn't look that way now, but it is going to change. Cloudy tonight, low of 52. Tomorrow, cloudy, maybe some showers. High of 73. It is 55 and overcast outside our downtown Augusta studios. And we've got your chance at tickets to see Sugarland at the Cross Insurance Center in Bangor next month. The question this morning, in a recent survey, 90% of people said everyone needs to do this every time. Everyone needs to do this every time. What is it? I'm going to tell you, it has to do with driving. What are we talking about? 623-9898. 623-9898. Your chance at Sugarland tickets.

0: B98.5, working on Stinger Trivia, up for grabs. Sugarland tickets question this morning. In a recent survey, 90% of people said everyone should do this all the time. And it has to do with driving. B98.5, do you think you know the answer?
1: Is it use a turning signal in your car?
0: It is. Use a turning signal in your car. Who are we talking to? Where are you calling from?
1: Hi, Cooper. It's Dee Dee, and I'm on my way to work.
0: All right, Dee Dee. Now, please tell me you use your turning signal all the time, right?
1: Yes, I do.
0: Okay.
1: Yes, I do.
0: Yeah. I cannot stand, like, most of the things people do when they drive don't bother me. You know,
1: even if you're
0: tailgating me a little bit, sometimes I get it. Yes, you want me to go a little faster because I'm not paying attention. But the thing that drives me bat crap crazy is when people don't use their signal lights. Drives me insane.
1: Yeah, I have a hard time with that, too, because there's always a lot of traffic congestion. And you just want to know where people are going so you can be careful.
0: Right. I talked to a woman a few days ago and she was telling me, she says that people rip on her because she uses her turn signal everywhere, even in parking lots. I'm like, hey, I'm with you. I got no problem with that. You know,
1: you can't
0: use your turn signal enough in my mind.
1: Right. Absolutely. We need to be safe.
0: This is true. Well, Dee Dee, we're going to set you up with tickets to see Sugarland at the Cross Insurance Center in Bangor November 11th.
1: Nice. Thank you so much.
0: Yeah, tell me, what is Central Maine's number one station for new country?
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4: Congratulations to Dee Dee. She grabbed tickets to see Sugarland at the Cross Insurance Center in Bangor. That show is coming up on November 11th, tomorrow morning, 7:20. 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Darius Rucker is on B98.5.

B98.5, it's the Morning Buzz. What is a flavor everybody seems to love, but you can't stand it? 623-9898 or message us using our app.

0: morning, we're talking about flavors everybody seems to love that you can't stand. And I bring this up because my kids keep pushing me to eat ranch stuff. I can't stand ranch. There's something about it. The last time I had something that was ranch flavored, I was in PA and I'd been out with some friends having some beverages and I was not driving. So let's just put it that way. I was to the point where I was not driving and I was very hungry. And I said, we need to go here because we need tacos. And whatever happened, the order that I placed was not what I ended up getting. And I got something ranch flavored and I ate it anyway because I was intoxicated and hungry. But woke up the next morning with a really weird taste in my mouth, a combination of whiskey and ranch, which was, yeah. So no, I am not a ranch person. But I'm sure there's a flavor for you that's the same way. Everybody loves it. You can't stand it. What is it for you? 623-9898, or you can send a message using the free B98.5 app. Let's see. Cami and Augusta, what do you say?
1: Cilantro.
0: So what does it taste like to you?
1: Kind of like soap.
0: Okay, so you've got the gene. Now, if you're not familiar, apparently there is a gene that some people have that when they eat cilantro, instead of tasting good, it kind of tastes nasty, like soap. And I'll be honest, I love cilantro, and it still kind of tastes like soap to me. So I don't know if that means I have the gene or not. Carrie and Clinton, what about you?
2: Pumpkin spice.
0: You don't like pumpkin spice. How is that even possible?
2: I don't like pumpkin.
0: You're a young woman who doesn't like pumpkin spice.
2: Nope, I don't like pumpkin.
0: So then when it comes to fall flavorings, what is your go-to?
2: I mean, like the only thing I really don't like for pumpkin is like pumpkin spice coffee. I like whoopie pies that are pumpkin.
0: Okay.
2: But when it comes to coffee, no.
0: All right. I kind of see that, you know. Although these days it's kind of hard to get away from pumpkin spice because it's literally everywhere.
2: It is.
0: You know,
2: yes.
0: That's one of the things I commend McDonald's for, because their fall menu, I'm sure it probably has some pumpkin spice on it, but their fall menu, as far as their coffees go, they've got a bunch of like unique apple caramel flavored stuff they've put out this year.
2: Have you tried that?
0: I have not. It is on my list of stuff to try. I just haven't done it yet.
2: Yep, I haven't tried it either.
0: Yeah.
2: Caramel iced coffee is what I get there every day, so.
0: Oh, yeah. You can't go wrong with that, though, no matter what time of the year it is.
2: Definitely not.
0: All right, Carrie, thank you for checking in. What do you say? What is a flavor everybody loves that you can't stand? Send a message using the B98.5 app.
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0: Checking B98.5 weather. Partly sunny today. I know it doesn't seem like it's going to be, but it is going to clear up. A high of 77. A few clouds tonight, low of 52. Tomorrow, cloudy, maybe some showers. High of 73. It is at 55 and overcast outside our downtown Augusta studios. 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
1: Yay, that's awesome. 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I never win anything.
0: Well, now you have, and you have a chance at 25 grand coming up at 8:20. 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

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Always sad to see local businesses close, and we've got word that a local firearms dealer has closed permanently. 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

0: 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Always sad to see local businesses close. We got word that T&K Tactical, which has been at a number of locations throughout Augusta over the years, most recently on Riverside Drive, they have announced they are closing for good. Yeah, they closed in August, I believe it was, for renovations. And they recently made an announcement on Facebook saying, you know what, the economy, rules and regulations regarding firearms have all changed so much that we're just going to call it quits. We're going to close. So we wish Tony and his team all the best with their future endeavors, though. So a little while ago, we mentioned that Smush Cookie Creamery was going to be changing their name and kind of doing a rebrand. Well, they have rolled out that rebrand. It's now called Smush Cookie Creamery is now called Somerville Road Company. And in addition to the ice creams and treats they had when they first opened, they're also adding some light lunch and dinner options. Things like soups and paninis and even coleslaw. You can read more about the place now inside the B98.5 app, and those are your daily nugs.
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98.5. 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It's Cooper. 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
1: 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Enter it now and then be listening 1 hour from now for another chance to enter. The more codes you put in, the better your chances of winning. 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Good luck.
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0: Checking B98.5 weather. Partly sunny today, a high of 77. Yeah, I know it doesn't seem like it, but it is going to clear up. Cloudy tonight, low of 52. Tomorrow, mostly cloudy with some showers, high of 73. And then sunny with a high of 69 for Saturday. It's 57 outside our downtown Augusta studios. And I had a message from somebody who said, can you give the code one more time? Normally, we don't do this, but I'm going to do it just this once. 320 is this hour's cash grab code. That is 320. Enter it now for your chance at all that money. And then be listening 1 hour from now for another chance to enter.
1: Yeah, I've been

B98.5, it's the Morning Buzz. If you're looking for something unique to do with the kids this weekend, don't forget Brackett's Orchard in Leamington has a gun you can shoot apples out of. Yeah.

B98.5. It's the Morning Buzz. It's Cooper. So how much money has Ella Langley's Choosin' Texas made over the last year? The amount, truly mind-blowing. We'll get into that during your entertainment buzz after Tim McGraw.

0: Your next chance at 25 grand with our cash grab coming up at 9:20 this morning. So make sure you're listening for that code. It is the Morning Buzz on B98.5. I'm Cooper Fox. Thank you for starting your day with us.
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0: So how much money has Ella Langley's Choosin' Texas made in the about year it's been out? This is mind-blowing to me. One song has made nearly $14 million in 1 year. That's all of the downloads, where people paid to download it, and also the streams and the video streams of the song. $14 million. This is crazy. And of course, it continues to make money because it continues to be one of the biggest songs of the last decade. I mean, that song is everywhere. So this week, we've been giving away tickets to see Sugarland at the Cross Insurance Center in Bangor. Now, one of Sugarland's biggest songs was Stay. I didn't realize this until just today. Stay was actually inspired by a similar song that Reba did. Back in the day, Reba did a song called Whoever Is in New England, which is all about a woman who suspects her husband is cheating whenever he goes away on business to New England. And Stay was apparently directly inspired by that song. Now, we all know this happens in music, but I don't think we've ever actually heard the story of how one thing inspired another. I mean, you know, with the exception of Cole Swindell's She Had Me at Heads Carolina, because clearly that, the name says it right there. But you can read the full story about how the song was inspired by Reba's song now inside the B98.5 app. And Luke Combs has had his Category 10 bar in Nashville for a couple of years now. Well, he has just announced the opening date for his new Las Vegas Category 10. 34,000 square foot venue at the Flamingo is going to open Thursday, October 15th. So 2 weeks from today. Now, the bar features 7 bars, 2 stages, 800 seats, and a 3,000 square foot rooftop that overlooks the strip. How cool is that? Read more about it now inside the B98.5 app, and that's your entertainment buzz.
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B98.5, it's the Morning Buzz. So we know the middle of the afternoon is the toughest part of your work day. 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It's nonstop new country for the entire 3 o'clock hour. And we're able to do it all thanks to our friends at Central Maine Ford, KMD in Oakland. Don't forget, it's coming up at 3 o'clock this afternoon. Another

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Tomorrow morning at 7:20, another chance for you to grab tickets to see Sugarland at the Cross Insurance Center in Bangor. 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

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It's the Morning Buzz. It's Cooper. So you've been looking at a fancy new boomstick to go hunting with this fall, but you don't have the money for it. 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

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It's Cooper. 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Your next chance to enter our cash grab is after Luke Bryan, his latest country, and she knows it.

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1: 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This hour's code is 302. That is 302. Enter it now and then be listening 1 hour from now for another chance to enter. 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

B98.5, it's the Morning Buzz. It's Cooper. This is mind-blowing to me. Apparently, Choosin' Texas has so far made about $14 million. Yeah, read the story inside the B98.5 app. Here's Ella's latest. It's called Love and Life Again.

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It's Cooper. 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It's Water at a Wedding on B98.5.

0: You know, I liked the song when I first heard it, but the more I listen to it and the more I really dig into the meaning of the lyrics, I like it even more. New country from Graylin James. It's Water at a Wedding on B98.5. It's the Morning Buzz. It's Cooper. So Graylin James going to be joining Kenny Chesney on his original Vibe Room tour. Now, that tour gets kicked off in April. The important stop for us, or stops, I should say, will be at Gillette Stadium. Tour rolls into Gillette Stadium on August 27th and 28th of 2027. We are going to have a chance for you to win tickets. So download the free B98.5 app and keep listening for more details about that. Oh, I should say, in addition to Graylin James, Eric Church and Sheryl Crow also going to be opening for Kenny Chesney at that show. So it's going to be a lot of fun.
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5. It's the Morning Buzz. It's Cooper, and I am headed for the door. Jess is on her way in next. She'll give you more chances at that $25,000 cash grab. If I don't talk to you, have a great rest of your Thursday.

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It's like take your kids to work day, except we make less of a mess and we are a lot louder. A lot louder. B98.5. I can hear

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Another shot at all that cash is here in less than 20 minutes. It's B98.5.

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We've got your chance to win $25,000 in less than 10 minutes. That's a lot of jingle this holiday season. 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

point, Ella Langley, she's just showing off. She logged another week on top of the Billboard Hot 100 Songs chart. That's now 24 weeks. And she is extending the record that she set last week for the longest running number one on that chart. Central Maine's number one for new country, B98.5.

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Dustin Lynch has an album coming out at the end of the month. It's called Clean Slate. And he gave us another taste of that project, a song called How You Been. It's actually a collab with Ashley Cook. And they've put out a music video to go along with it. Hudson Westbrook is here. It's Painted You Pretty. B98.5.

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0: if you keep us on, it'll pay off. No, actually, it will. We've got your chance to win $25,000, and it's here in less than 10 minutes, okay? I've got Rodney Atkins on now. This is Watching You. 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
1: Yeah, it's Cooper from The Morning Buzz. 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This hour's code is 449. 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That is 449. Enter it now and then be listening 1 hour from now for another chance to enter. It's all powered by Casella Waste and affordable manufactured homes of Maine and Sydney. Again, this hour's code is 449. Good luck.
2: 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Rupert's, October's arrived, and it's promised. Here's my weekly foliage report on this weekend. The outlook is spectacular. A display of autumn colors spreading across the Pine Tree State with moderate to peak colors throughout Maine, especially in northern and western regions of the state. And so my first suggestion for a brilliant scenic ride is the Old Canada Road National Scenic Byway that takes you up through Bingham, the Forks, and up through Jackson. And on your way, stop off at Northern Outdoors for a last fall whitewater rafting adventure or a ride aboard an ATV or side-by-side to picturesque Moxie Falls and some sweeping mountain views at ATN Overlook. Hey, trust me, I've been there and it's amazing. And as I just said, the colors are changing and sweeping across the entire state, so get that foliage ride in now with the reds, oranges, yellows, and purple hues accompanying you on your trip. And tomorrow, I'll provide events that mirror the season and the weekend ahead, so stay tuned. I'm John Williams for Rupert's. Have a great...
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Yeah, send the workday to us. We'll take care of it. 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

did you see Tim McGraw has a new movie he's producing? It's called The Rescue. It comes out in January. And man, he hit up Taylor Sheridan's roster for this film. Brandon Sklenner, Hassie Harrison, and Josh Lucas all in it. 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

somebody said it, and I don't know if I can unsee it now. 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But man, she's working it. Here's Be Her.

0: Oh, education. To know this baby's gonna be satisfying. 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

keep it right here. I realize I'm being a little bossy, but you have a chance to win $25,000, and I don't want you to miss out on it. So just consider me like a good coach, okay? Your chance to win is here in less than 10 minutes. Central Maine's number one for new country.

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1: Yeah, it's Cooper from The Morning Buzz. 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That is 746. Enter it now, and then be listening 1 hour from now for another chance to enter. 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Again, this hour's code is 746. Good luck.
2: Hey, everybody, it's John Williams. This is the Racing News. 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A new month, seasonal changes, and yep, it's true that Brad Keselowski and RFK Racing will part ways at the end of the season, but Keselowski has indicated he is far from being ready for retirement from racing. And it's not clear yet where one of NASCAR's greatest drivers will land. However, that's a work in progress. Right now, he's my profile for the week. Brad Keselowski hails from Rochester Hills, Michigan. He's 42 years old and currently drives the number 6 Ford Mustang for RFK Racing, a team he also co-owns. His career stats are impressive. Kez is the second of only 6 drivers to win a championship in both the Cup Series in 2012 and the O'Reilly Series in 2010, and also the 25th driver to win races in each of NASCAR's 3 National Series. When he won the Cup Series championship, he joined Dale Earnhardt and Jeff Gordon as the only drivers to win the title within their first 3 full-time seasons of competition, and currently is ranked 25th all-time in Cup wins with 36. Coming up, a complete weekend preview. Stay tuned. I'm John Williams for the Oxford Casino. Have a great...
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Let's just say that Chase Matthews changing the game when it comes to touring, because even as an opener, he likes to give gifts to the headliners of the tour. Usually it's the other way around. And he recently opened for Jason Aldean on the Songs About Us tour. He gifted Jason a 1968 Pontiac Le Mans. It's B98.5.

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Another

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1: Yeah, we want to reward you for listening on the job with cash. It is Cooper on the Morning Buzz, by the way. 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

Luke Bryan says he is having the best fall of his life. He's taking Fridays off. That way he can watch his son, Beau, play high school football. He's the starting quarterback of his team. And Luke is living his best life at those games. B98.5.

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We're in the middle of 10 in a row. So much new country, you could drive from Gardner to Augusta without hearing a commercial. 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

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It's B.

0: $25,000 is a lot of money. And you would think it'd be really difficult to get that money. 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But we would rather just hand you that money. 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

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We just found out Riley Green is going to be hitting the road on the That's Just Me tour, kicking off in April. 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

It's Chrissy. We play the most new country. Riley Green is killing it on The Voice. I love him on that show. Easygoing attitude, and of course, his corgi, Carl. Riley just announced this week he'll be hitting the road in 2027, headlining his own tour. B98.5.

Stapleton up for CMA Entertainer of the Year. I know another artist who is rooting for him hard. That's Luke Bryan. He just revealed he has a bromance for Chris Stapleton. You can read more about it on our app, B98.5.

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1: 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This hour's code is 385. That is 385. 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

Wouldn't it be nice to travel around the country and the world to see Ella Langley in concert in 2027? Hey, it's Chrissy. 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
3: And here's Heather with the weather.
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Hey, it's Evan Paul. Tonight after 7:30, Luke Bryan stops by the show and we chat about American Idol. Tonight, Taste of Country Nights. Another

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1: Yeah, it's Cooper from the Morning Buzz. 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

$25,000. 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That is 326, 326. 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

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We play 60 minutes of nonstop new country. Here's a new one from Hudson Westbrook. It's called Painted You Pretty. B98.5.

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Just wait, because I'm sure we'll hear it soon here. 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

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Hey, it's Evan Paul. Tonight after 7:30, Luke Bryan stops by the show and we chat about American Idol. 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

0: 98.5. Luke Bryan, Country and She Knows It. That's off his new album, which is out now. It's called Signs. Luke is awesome. I don't know. Did you see where he was in Nashville on tour last week? And he didn't just sing, you know, his own songs and then leave. He actually brought out, I think, six artists. They included Carrie Underwood, Chris Stapleton. Let's see, who, by the way, Luke Bryan admitted that he has a bromance and he has a crush on Chris Stapleton. Darius Rucker, Dierks Bentley, Kane Brown, and Jason Aldean. They all came out at different times and sang a song with Luke Bryan. It was pretty awesome. If you want to see the video and read more about it, you can do that right now on our app.
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Kane Brown and Woman on Taste of Country Nights with Evan Paul. And don't let the calendar fool you like it did me. It ain't September anymore. It's October 1st already. Good gosh. Coming up, I got Kenny Chesney's brand new track. Taylor Swift is on the way. Now it's Luke Combs on Taste of Country Nights.

Chesney there. Carry on Taste of Country Nights with Evan Paul. Taylor Swift dropping back into country music with this one. Brand new track, I Knew It, I Knew You.

0: say so. New Country, that's Dan and Shay and Say So on Taste of Country Nights with Evan Paul. And as a girl dad myself, I want to take a moment to celebrate this five-year-old girl who had a lemonade stand and raised $1,500 for veterans. Her name is Dava Cummings, and she held the fundraiser for the second straight year to benefit Honor Flight Syracuse. She comes from a military family. Her father served in the Army and participates in a pageant organization that emphasizes community service and supporting veterans. Donations were still coming in after the stand closed. I love that. I love when we take care of our veterans. My grandfather is 101 years old and he's still going. World War II veteran. It's important to never forget what they did to get our country to where we are today. Hey, coming up next, I got Sam Hunt, Stella Lefty, and Jason Aldean all on the way from Taste of Country Nights.
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12: My name is Teresa Barber. I was in the United States Navy, and I served overseas

That song came on the other day when I was just riding along with my mom. She was in the front seat. It got a little weird. We are cruising the second shift on Taste of Country Nights. Here's Flatland Cavalry, Never Coming Back.

0: Taste of Country Nights. It's Evan Paul. We're hanging out here with Luke Bryan. Let me ask, how do you think you would have done if you auditioned for American Idol, like back in the day?
1: You know, I would have done a lot of impression. Well, all my friends say I had a pretty good idea, I'd have just had to gone up there and been me, and I think I'd have done pretty well. You know, I think my voice would have held its own, certainly in the category of, you know, boy next door country kids. 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
1: Hey guys, I'm Jason Aldean. I play the real guitar so you can play the air guitar. Go ahead and turn it up. It's Taste of Country Nights.
0: A definite future Country Music Hall of Famer in my eyes. 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

0: New country there from Jason Aldean. That one's called Anytime Soon on Taste of Country Nights. Our phone number is 888-544-7181. My wife and I's anniversary, it's our 10th wedding anniversary. It's coming up on the 15th. And earlier I was talking about how we don't ever get each other gifts for anything. We've agreed on that over the years. But should I, like, actually get her a gift for our 10th anniversary, even though she says she does not want anything?
1: This message is for Evan Paul. I wanted to just give you a shout out. Your wedding anniversary, this idea of not buying your wife gifts and her not buying you gifts. Yeah, you don't need to spend a lot of money on gifts. You can waste a lot of money on that kind of thing. However, do something for your anniversary. I don't care whether you take her out to dinner, take her out to a nice dinner if you are smart. Maybe she doesn't like that. Take her to McDonald's. Take her for an ice cream. But do something for your wife.
0: All right, all right. I feel like my dad just scolded me. Thank you. I appreciate that. I will certainly take up your advice, and I'll keep you guys posted. 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